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10: My husband just decided that when I was being juiced with my first baby, that he would watch the football match that was on. 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
2: We've been talking this up quite a lot because actually, genuinely, we would love to go to this.
0: This is so great. It's happening on the 3rd of July, the Friday. Iconic Club Classics with a 31-piece live orchestra.
2: We are talking about Ministry of Sound Classical, the actual Ministry of Sound, what we all grew up with. We used to buy the annuals and everything. And hilariously, a lot of the music that's played are the tracks that we would have bought back in the day. You know, it's the likes of Faithless, Insomnia, Sash, Encore, Foi. Oh. But, you know, stuff like that played, as Noom said, with a 31-piece live orchestra. It is absolutely epic.
0: Also, stunning vocalists, world-class DJs, and a huge sound and light show. 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
2: I mean, if you're not there, you're mad.
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0: Gorgeous.
2: 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Get yourself there now. Noomi's got the latest on the roads. Harry Styles and Jax Jones waiting for you the other side.
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1: Oh, yeah, baby.
0: Oh, yeah.
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0: Oh, I'll just book the one session in then.
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0: Excellent!
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17: Traffic and travel.
2: Roads at the moment seem to be moving quite well and to time. We've got a few extra bits of traffic around the M25 junction 520 M26 junction. 30 minutes of freight wait at the moment. Euro tunnel. Then roadworks including Margate's Ramsgate Road, Sevenoaks London Road, Broadstairs Road and Rolvedon's A28 Rolvedon Road. Going to add a bit of time to your journey. We're on 01 227 786 106 is the jam line.
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0: At 7 o'clock, here's Lucy Hudson.
1: Kent Police have told KMFM how they'll be using targeted operations this summer to tackle antisocial behaviour. It's been a problem during the warm weather, particularly in coastal towns like Broadstairs and Margate. Officers are now stepping up patrols and using dispersal orders to move on anyone causing trouble. Superintendent Ron Marsh is head of the Strategic Prevention Command.
20: We've used our data from the last few years to inform where our spikes might be, and we've made sure that we've catered for it with policing response to that. So we've increased our resourcing, we've looked at changing shifts, we've made sure that officers have the powers to deal with it really, really robustly.
1: A Gillingham woman who stabbed her neighbour 11 times with a kitchen knife in a row over noise has been jailed. Helen Tilcock was drunk when she left Sarah Hodges with multiple wounds outside her home in Barnsall Road last July. The 43-year-old's been locked up for 6.5 years. A Rochester mum who was diagnosed with breast cancer at the age of 28 is urging people to listen to their bodies if they're dismissed by doctors. Selena Moss Davies went to her GP after finding a lump but was only told to keep an eye on it. She says it was only by chance she made another appointment.
21: My mum sort of was aware of it and picked up at the size just from, sounds crazy, she'd hug me and the position it was in, she felt it. So she was adamant that I see someone again.
1: She ended up having surgery to remove a 4-centimetre tumour. A Kent teacher has released a song to help raise money for a mental health charity that supports teenagers. The Elliot Holmes Memorial Fund offers face-to-face counselling for young people in Gravesham. Alex Collins says it's a vital service. His single Noise in Silence is on Spotify and iTunes.
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1: Football, and Liverpool have confirmed the appointment of Andoni Iraola as their new head coach. The former Bournemouth manager takes over at Anfield following the sacking of Arne Slot after 2 years in charge. He says he's delighted to be given the position. That's the latest. Next updates at 7:30.
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17: Kent weather.
1: Sunny spells with a chance of showers today and highs of 18. Quite windy with rain tomorrow, then turning brighter on Sunday, highs over the weekend of 17.
3: 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Kent weather.
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0: Jamelia was superstar on KMFM at breakfast with Rob and Noomi with some new football news coming out this morning.
1: Oh, yeah. Let's...
0: Jamelia was superstar on KMFM at breakfast with Rob and Noomi with some new football news coming out this morning.
1: Oh, yeah. Little...

0: Is it a wetsuit, basically?
1: No, it's apparently a liquid-resistant fabric. It's also got a spill-proof pocket so that you can, you know, put your phone in it and your phone's fine.
0: So it's just a poncho?
1: No, they've actually made a T-shirt. What they should have done is saved loads of money and just sold ponchos. That's our million-pound idea.
0: That's the million-pound idea, especially given that they are charging £19.66 for it.
1: But they are saying that all proceeds are going to be donated to charity, so that's nice.
0: We'll take it. We'll take it. Well done, Little. Well done. All right, travel news is coming your way. Calvin Harrison, brand new Olivia Rodrigo next.
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10: M25 clockwise at junction 5 for the M26. We're queuing back a little. Eurotunnel, slight wait to freight this morning out of Folkestone. Roadworks including Margate's Ramsgate Road, Sevenoaks London Road, Iway Sheppey Crossing and Strood's Cuxton Road. Good news is, last day of that one, are going to be adding a bit of time to your journeys. 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
1: I was talking to Mrs. Robert, you know, she used to work in TV before we had baby. She was saying, I'm really excited about the World Cup coming. And I was like, so am I. Like, do you want a football top as well? She's like, no, I'm excited about the World Cup coming because the TV is always good when the World Cup is on.
0: Is it they want to give you an alternative if you don't want to watch the football?
1: Exactly. So I started running through all of the things that are coming this year, including like the new Clarkson's Farm. There's a new X-Men thing being dropped. You've got Ted Lasso coming as well.
0: Did you see the trailer yesterday?
1: I did see the trailer yesterday. It looked good, didn't it?
0: It looked so really good.
1: It just never occurred to me that other world is going on because I'm so obsessed with watching the games.
0: Ted Lasso, I feel like they've timed that really well.
1: Because
0: it's like Ted Lasso and Welcome to Wrexham is where I sit in football. It's like I want to watch football-associated stuff.
1: Yeah.
0: I don't necessarily want to sit through 90 minutes.
1: No, yeah. Fair. That makes sense.
0: I want to watch the highlight reel where there's like an emotional thing and they score a goal and then they get, you know, promoted and it's great.
1: So then I was thinking about, what was it called? Dry begging. Did we say
0: dry begging yesterday,
1: I was thinking about that conversation we had yesterday about dry begging. And so I said to Mrs. Rob, I was like, this is the chance, isn't it? I was like, you're absolutely right. I hadn't really thought about all these wonderful things that you're going to be able to watch. I'd imagine that they're going to look, you know, fairly average on that TV, aren't they? Pause. She'd listened to the show as well. She said, you're not getting a new TV. I'm like, all right.
0: I tried.
1: Travel news coming up in a moment. BB Rex and Coldplay on the way to
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0: 7:42. Busy in the usual places this morning. Wainscot Bypass, you've got traffic heavier than normal. 15 minutes of queues as you head towards the Medway City Estate. Detling, that's slow for 10 minutes before the M20 Junction 7 as you head southbound on Detling Hill. Sturry, busy. 15 minutes of queues there on the A28 Island Road at Sturry Hill. Colt Hill, there's roadworks causing queues in both directions at 3rd Avenue. Lamberhurst Quarter, the A21 both directions is queuing between Beach Lane and Cryles Road. Congestion is back to Forstall Farm roundabout and southbound from the end of the Pembury Bypass because there's temporary lights there until Monday afternoon. If you've got any updates for us, call us hands-free on the Jam Line. The number is 01227 786 106.
21: 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Kent's Traffic and Travel.
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1: At the third stroke, the time from BT will be 6 o'clock. Precisely.
2: Today in the UK, 100,000 people will call 999. 3,000 will say fire service. 465 will say, I think she's gone into labour. And one will say, the cat is stuck up a tree again. And every second, a BT employee will answer and connect those calls to the emergency services.
1: At the third stroke, the time from BT will be brilliant.
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11: Raynham's A2 London Road is partially blocked. There's been an accident just at Hartlepool and the roadworks are there as well. Wayne's got bypass queuing back already heading towards the Medway City Estate. Sturry's A28 Island Road. Travel time about 15 minutes right now. Things are looking very slow through there. We're queuing on Colts Hill because of roadworks. The same deal with Rootham Heath's A25 Maidstone Road and Lamberhurst Quarter, the A21, both directions between Lamberhurst Quarter and Blue Boys Roundabout. It's backing up to Forstall Farm right now. It's again because of roadworks in place until Monday.
10: 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Kent's traffic and travel.
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13: At 8 o'clock, here's Lucy Hudson.
14: Police have been telling KMFM how social media has become a potential catalyst for antisocial behaviour among young people in Kent. Officers have launched a crackdown this summer following trouble at beaches in the county during the recent heatwave. They're stepping up patrols and using dispersal orders to reduce disruption. District Commander Paul Stoner says videos online are sometimes fueling the problem.
15: The youth of today are fantastic. There's so much positivity around them and what they do and what they contribute to society that I think it's wrong that we just focus in on that small element, who are the ones ultimately that are causing that. And when it gets onto social media, that then is amplified to make it look worse than what it actually is.
14: It's been revealed Andrew Mountbatten Windsor made a private income from renting out cottages on his Royal Lodge estate. A report's been released by the National Audit Office, but Sky's Sarah Bunduk says it only provides limited transparency.
16: Andrew's subletting, we understand, was to staff and their families to pay for running costs, not make profits. But how much he charged is not disclosed.
14: A man suffered facial injuries in an alleged road rage attack in Gillingham. The victim says he was cut up by a car as he was driving along Rock Avenue last month. The driver and passenger then got out and punched him before kicking him while he was on the floor. A Rochester woman has been telling us how she was diagnosed with breast cancer thanks to a hug from her mum. Selena Moss Davies was 28 when she noticed a lump and went to her GP, who told her to keep an eye on it. She was reluctant to make another appointment when it got bigger until her mum felt it when she put her arms around her.
17: You know, I was busy. I had a very busy job at the time. I was travelling quite a bit with work, so I felt like it was just an annoyance, to be honest, to even go back to a GP. You know, at 28, you don't really think there's anything sinister happening.
14: Scans later revealed a 4-centimetre tumour, which was removed through surgery. And another wild bison project is being launched, this time in Cumbria. 5 members of an existing herd near Canterbury have been moved up north to help restore wildlife. That's the latest. Next update's at 8:30.
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12: 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Kent weather.
14: Sunny spells with a chance of showers today and highs of 18. Quite windy with rain tomorrow, then turning brighter on Sunday. Highs over the weekend of 17.
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0: Port to the A21, both directions. Temporary traffic lights in place until Monday afternoon. It's causing huge delays. Colts Hill, Maidstone Road, 3rd Avenue, set of roadworks there as well. It does seem to be a story of roadworks this morning. There have been reported big delays out of Eurotunnel this morning. Check before you travel. We're on 01227 786 106.
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0: Andy Swims with Adore and KMFM. It's Rob and Noomi on Kent's Breakfast Show. You know, they do those lists of things that people have left on an aircraft or things that have been left at the Travelodge or the Premiere. The list of things that have been left in Ubers is pretty strange.
1: You're like, you know, you're hiring a car.
0: Yeah.
1: So you wouldn't think you'd be taking really weird stuff in it. I wouldn't, because I wouldn't want to be judged by the driver.
0: Especially then leaving it behind.
1: Yeah.
0: Surely they would then be able to, it's not like jumping a black cab where, you know, you're in, you're out, and they don't really know who you are.
1: Yeah,
0: with
1: yeah,
0: an Uber,
1: yeah.
0: There's receipts.
1: Yeah, yeah. You know? They can be like, excuse me, did you know that you left live butterflies in the back of my Uber?
0: Did you know that you left the live fish? What was he doing with a live fish in an Uber?
1: Did you mean to leave your dentures that only have two teeth in?
0: They only had two teeth in them. Two wedding gowns.
1: I mean, there's a story there, isn't it?
0: 100%. Like, why was that left there?
1: Not one, but two. She had a costume change, but she still wasn't happy about it.
0: So she bought two wedding dresses and still pulled out of the wedding?
1: Or did she have such a good time that she just left them behind?
0: Yeah, maybe. A police radio.
1: Again, why have you got one, and then why have you left one behind?
0: Undercover names.
1: Undercover.
0: Yeah.
1: A brand new mini fridge. I mean, now that's just someone doing their shopping, and then they've put that in the boot, haven't they? They've gone to Curry's. They've done a big shop.
0: Yeah.
1: Mini fridge has gone in the boot. The bag's gone in the back with them, and then they've forgotten about it in the boot.
0: But surely, I'd be quite excited if I'd bought a mini fridge. I'd be looking forward to getting that home. Yeah.
1: Well, imagine how disappointed you'd be if you got home and realised you'd left it in the back of your Uber.
0: A Donny Osmond group photo. Why? Do you reckon that person carried it around with them all of the time?
1: Maybe it was in their wallet and then it fell out.
0: Obviously, they say the most common items are not live fish or a mini fridge. They are phones, wallets, luggage, keys and headphones.
1: Yeah, that's fair.
0: Imagine how many... If you're a cabbie... in fact, if you are a cabbie and you can, message the show now. How many pairs of headphones do you think you accumulate a year?
1: Also, especially here in the UK, umbrellas.
0: Oh, 100%. Especially little dinky ones.
1: Yeah, always leaving them behind. Restaurants, cinemas, cabs.
0: Can we just please have a roll call? Kent cabbies, if you're listening right now, how many umbrellas and headphones do you amass across a year? And what do you do with them? Because
1: art installations.
0: At the cab rank. Yeah. It's not a bad idea, actually. I like that a lot. Right, Ed Sheeran, Olivia Dean coming your way, and Noomi's got another dose of travel news for you next.
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1: 8:44. Busy in Maidstone this morning. Hale Road, College Road, Bishop's Way, inbound from Shields Crescent and Lewes Road to Broadway. Travel time currently 10 minutes. It's also slow on Royal Engineers Way and Fairmeadow, inbound from the M20 Junction 6 to the centre of Maidstone. Rootham Heath, the A25 Maidstone Road, westbound. That's queuing because of roadworks from the A20 London Road to Grange Road at Borough Green. Colt Hill queuing because of the roadworks in both directions at 3rd Avenue. Lamberhurst Quarter, the A21 between Beach Lane and Cryles Road. That's queuing because of roadworks there. There's temporary lights until Monday afternoon. Congestion is back to Forstall Farm roundabout and southbound from the end of the Pembrey Bypass. And Hurst Green, you've got queues there because of the temporary lights in both directions at Station Road. Any updates, call us hands-free on the Jam Line. The number is 01227 786 106.
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8: The M20 London bound is one lane closed due to a broken down van. That is just before Junction 4. It's in lane 1 of 4. I expect Sevenoaks, the High Street, to be queuing right now. Lamberhurst Quarter, the A21, looking very, very slow this morning. They've got temporary traffic lights in there until Monday afternoon. Everything else kind of okay. In fact, it's looking a little bit lighter than normal. There are some delays at Eurotunnel this morning, about half an hour to an hour. We're hearing at the moment. We're on 01227 786 106 is the jam line.
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0: Bruno Mars, Mark Ronson, Uptown Funk. It's Robin Newman. Good morning.
1: Morning.
0: Is it still Takeaway Friday in your home?
1: Yes.
0: What are you having tonight?
1: I think I might go... Well, I was going to go pizza, but I think I might be about to be convinced to get a Chinese.
0: I'm a bit upset about this. You know, like we've spoken about this before, about wanting to get a world record for something.
1: Yeah,
0: I'd love to. And I kind of feel like I've been cheated.
1: Because you could have done this.
0: 100%. Mm. You know me. I'm like well on my Chinese takeaway. I also think I could have done it with Nando's.
1: Mm.
0: Big John, he's the guy that you might have seen on social media that loves his Chinese food. The job was this, really simple. All he needed to do to get his world record was to memorize the most takeaway dishes from his local Chinese takeaway, and he had to get as many of them away in 30 seconds as possible, and he had to get away 30 or more. So one a second, yeah? Which feels unachievable.
1: Mm.
0: Check this out.
1: Go.
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3: In your attempt today, you achieved 40 menu items.
0: Yeah. I mean, there's a lot, isn't it? I mean, mixed hors d'oeuvres, does that count?
1: Also, I think, you know, chicken chow mein, pork chow mein, beef chow mein.
0: I know.
1: Does that count as three?
0: I don't think so. Oh, I think we should have another go, see if we can beat him and just jump straight on the back of
1: it. He was in Medway last weekend.
0: He was? What? He was in Sinbin. He was in Chatham, wasn't he?
1: Yeah, I thought he was.
0: Practicing that, apparently.
1: Just in the corner going. Black bean, spring onion and ginger.
0: Right, coming up, we're playing this tune from Ray, Where Is My Husband, Sabrina's Espresso, all before pop anthems and news has got travel next.
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1: It's 9:44. Maidstone Lewes Road is slow. You've got your usual traffic around Sutton Road. Lots of roadworks this morning. Lamberhurst Quarter, the A21 both directions. That's queuing with the temporary lights between Beach Lane and Cryles Road. The Blue Boys roundabout at Kipping's Cross. Congestion is back to Lamberhurst and back to the Pembrey Bypass. Hurst Green, the roadworks there. They're causing queues in both directions at Station Road. And Sevenoaks is slow on the A225 High Street. If you've got any updates, call us hands-free on the Jam Line. The number is 01227 786106.
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0: you can do one thing for Noomi and I today, please. If you could just wish away the rain for tomorrow, that would be absolutely fantastic.
1: We are so excited to see you. If you're going to be down at Canterbury Pride tomorrow, yes. Dane John Gardens, we're bringing you Floor Filler Anthems live from 7 o'clock.
0: It's going to be a good one. If you can't be there, make sure you're listening on the radio. We'll be bringing the show back via the interweb.
1: And magic.
0: By magic. You're absolutely right. It is a lot of magic
1: it's
0: involved.
1: And just the internet.
0: And a prayer. right, we will see you there tomorrow. If not, we'll be back on Monday morning bringing the breakfast show from 6:30.
1: Andy's on the way to Soundtrack Your Workday from 11.
0: Then we'll get you home for the final time this week from 4.
1: Pop anthems on the way next. If you are going to see Boyzone this weekend at Emirates Stadium, don't go anywhere. You're going to have the best time.
0: Yeah, you'll see why in a minute.
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0: Western Hangar, the A20, looks like it's been an accident just at the M20 junction 11 on the roundabout. We're still queuing in Maidstone at Lewes Road. Lamberhurst Quarter, the A21, looking slow both directions between Beach Lane and Cryles Road. This is all because of roadworks that are going to be in place until Monday afternoon. That's going to be a busy one tonight. Hurst Green, same deal. Roadworks there until the 14th of June at Station Road on the A21. London Road has been affected. We got delays on on Eurotunnel this morning, hearing like multiple stories of nearly an hour or so. So if you're heading out of there this morning, a heads up. 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
1: At 10 o'clock, here's Lucy Hudson.
11: Kent police have told KMFM how they'll be using targeted operations this summer to tackle antisocial behaviour. It's been a problem during the warm weather, particularly in coastal towns like Broadstairs and Margate. Officers are now stepping up patrols and using dispersal orders to move on anyone causing trouble. Superintendent Rob Marsh is head of the Strategic Prevention Command.
15: Sometimes it might be education, particularly if it's a child or a young person. We might take them home and speak to their parents, but we won't hesitate in being more robust if we need to be. So if somebody is repeatedly breaching that order, you know, we will arrest them and we will put them before the court.
11: An investigation's revealed Andrew Mountbatten Windsor made money by subletting three properties on his Royal Lodge estate. The National Audit Office says the former prince was receiving an undisclosed private income from the cottages. A search is underway for a hit-and-run driver who left a pet dog with serious injuries near Dover. Sully, a 21-month-old Labrador, had to have a leg amputated after being struck by a van in the Whitfield part of town last month. Owner Barry Gifford was walking him through a field when he ran off.
16: It happened so quickly, sort of within 5 seconds, I heard a van wheel screeching, then I heard a crunch collision, then I heard Sully yelping.
11: Police want to speak to anyone with dash cam footage. A Rochester mum who was diagnosed with breast cancer at the age of 28 is urging people to listen to their bodies if they're dismissed by doctors. Selena Moss Davies went to her GP after finding a lump but was only told to keep an eye on it. She made another appointment after her mum noticed it while hugging her. Selena says she never thought she'd have to have surgery.
17: It's not a blight on GPs. They're doing the best they can, but I think it's still not a red flag for a young woman to have a lump in their breast. It's not the first thing they think about or try to eliminate.
11: She's now supporting Cancer Research UK's Race for Life events. And a new Greek-inspired garden has opened at Sissinghurst Castle. It features Mediterranean plants and trees which are resilient to changing climates. That's the latest. Next updates at 11.
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2: Kent weather.
11: Sunny spells with a chance of showers today and highs of 18. Quite windy with rain tomorrow, then turning brighter on Sunday, highs over the weekend of 17.
13: 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Kent weather.
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8: It's roadworks causing delays. Lamberhurst Quarter on the A21 in both directions between Beach Lane and the Blue Boys roundabout. There are delays back to Lamberhurst one side and the Pembrey bypass the other. Hawkhurst Highgate Hill at the Royal Oak traffic lights. There are queues in both directions. And Dover's A2 is queuing. Emergency repairs are happening near the White Cliffs Business Park roundabout.
7: 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Kent's traffic and travel.
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8: At 11 o'clock, Lucy Hudson.
9: Kent police have been telling us how they're using data to crack down on antisocial behaviour. This summer, they've launched a campaign using increased patrols and dispersal orders following trouble in some coastal towns during the recent hot weather. Superintendent Rob Marsh is head of the Strategic Prevention Command.
10: We're really well planned for it. We've made sure that our resources are pre-planned, a duty plan to tackle it where we know we're likely to have spikes. But yeah, we will not deter from everyday policing to police incidents that may occur.
9: The owner of a dog that was left seriously injured after being hit by a van in Dover says he wants the driver to face justice. Barry Gifford was walking his Labrador Sully in the Whitfield area when he ran off last month. He then heard a collision on a nearby road.
11: I raced towards the sound. As I got to the roadside, I saw the van that had hit Sully. I was shouting, sort of calling his name, and the van just sped off, leaving us in the middle of nowhere. Sully with severe injuries, basically left him fighting for his life in the middle of nowhere.
9: Sully had to have his leg amputated. Police are investigating. A care home in Gillingham is set to close after a second damning inspection. Rock House supports people with mental health conditions, autism and learning disabilities. It's been rated inadequate, with a report highlighting one incident of racial abuse from a staff member. A Rochester woman's been telling us how she was diagnosed with breast cancer thanks to a hug from her mum. Selena Moss-Davies was 28 gate when she noticed a lump and went to her GP, who told her to keep an eye on it. Her mum then noticed it and convinced her to make another appointment. Selena's had surgery and now wants to help others.
12: It's probably a bit of a cliche, but it's knowing your body. It's knowing what feels right and what's persistent. You know, that lump grew in size, and they don't all necessarily grow as fast as mine did, but I think if it's there and it's hanging around, get that checked.
9: And Australian officials have seized more than 100,000 cockroaches from an illegal breeder. Some of the insects were up to 8 centimetres long. That's the latest. Next updates at 12.
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9: Kent weather. Sunny spells with a chance of showers today and highs of 18. Quite windy with rain tomorrow, then turning brighter on Sunday, highs over the weekend of 17.
7: 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Kent weather.
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0: Becky Hill, David Guetta, that is Remember at KMFM with Benson Boone and Swedish House Mafia on the way really soon. And just as you are going about your Friday, whatever you're doing at the moment, there is a parrot out there who doesn't like cars whatsoever. He's been pecking away at window sills and windscreen wipers for the last couple of weeks. The good news for us, though, this is happening in Inverness, which is miles away from us. But some people are getting so fed up with it, they're covering their cars with sheets overnight to protect them. I mean, listen to this guy. He really isn't happy.
1: Now my car is so badly damaged, I'm not sure it could do any more damage, so I'm just leaving it until I need to change my car and then I'll get it fixed.
0: Did you notice a couple of little crows in the background as well? Just egging the parrot on. Can you imagine as well explaining to the insurance company how your car got damaged in the first place? I very much doubt they have a category on their screen for the parrot did it.
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0: Ultranate M3. I've just clocked that Madonna may have given her shortest show yet. She did a pop-up concert in Times Square, New York yesterday afternoon to mark Pride Month and to promote her new album, Confessions 2. There were dancers, there was a DJ, a big rotating stage, all for 15 minutes. From what I've seen, it looked really good. And one of the songs she performed next.
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0: 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Love this song, then you'll love this one just as much. 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

0: if there was a song I could play today that's just full of weekend vibes, that song is it. Usher and will.i.am's OMG at KMFM with Calvin Harris and Dasha. Macklemore on the way as well, and we are set for a busy weekend. Manston International Air Show is tomorrow, Boyzone of the Emirates tonight, and Saturday, have a great time if you're going. American Speed Fest is at Brands Hatch. It's all about racing, music and Lightning McQueen. It's the Monaco Grand Prix on Sunday, that's always a big one, and Pride in Canterbury is tomorrow. Robin Numi will have a Floor Fill Anthems DJ set from 7 p.m. which you can hear live on KMFM. 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

0: 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Happy working from home day. If you have the luxury of choosing which day not to go into work, you've definitely chosen today, the least productive day of the week, as I like to call it. There's someone actually listening right now in, I won't say where, but she's WhatsApped me in the last 5 minutes to say officially she's working from home, but she's doing the bare minimum. Your secret is safe with me. Hey, if you two are coasting along this afternoon and need some Friday motivation alongside Daft Punk's One More Time, Despacito is coming up for you, plus a standout tune from Joel Corry next.
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0: Kelly Clarkson at KMFM, which I'll play for Philip McGregor, who's just WhatsApped me saying, hey Andy, can I get a shout out for my colleague Kevin, not working from home, but still having a chill day in work, doing absolutely nothing. See what I mean? Can I just check, is there anyone at all, listening to KMFM right now, doing any work at all? I know it's Friday, I know we're watching the clock, but seriously...
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2: Traffic and travel.
0: A2 Dartford Coastbound. The exit slip road is blocked. There's an accident. It's by the roundabout for the M25 at Junction 2. Lambhurst Quarter on the A21 due to major roadworks. There are queues. Now the cones are between Beach Lane and the Blue Boys roundabout, with congestion to Lambhurst and back onto the Pembrey bypass. Allow a lot of extra time. Sheerness's Millennium Way in both directions is blocked due to a broken down car. And in Bridge, it's blocked on the High Street due to an accident.
1: 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Kent. Traffic and travel.
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0: At 1 o'clock, Nicola Everett.
16: It's emerged Andrew Mountbatten Windsor earned money by subletting properties at Windsor to staff. The public spending watchdogs revealed the details in a new report, although we don't know how much the former Duke made. Royal commentator Jenny Bond says it shines a light on the Crown's finances.
17: Beatrice, and usually not working members of the royal family, but live in parts of two royal palaces, apparently rent-free as well. Now, that money is paid by the King, but this reopens and reignites the whole debate about what really is property. private money and public money.
16: Kent Police have told KMFM how they'll be using targeted operations this summer to tackle antisocial behaviour. It's part of a problem during the warm weather, particularly in coastal towns like Broadstairs and Margate. Officers are now stepping up patrols and using dispersal orders to move on anyone causing trouble. A search is underway for a hit-and-run driver who left a pet dog with serious injuries near Dover.
6: We had to get him over to an emergency vet for a surgeon to look at him to try to save the leg, but unfortunately the damage was so extensive, we had to have his leg amputated.
16: That's Barry Gifford, who owns the 21-month-old Labrador Sully. It happened in the Whitfield part of town last month. Police are investigating. It's hoped a new skills hub in Kent will tackle high levels of youth unemployment. A site's been set up at Hermitage Quarry in Maidstone for people to learn construction skills. Sean Connor is managing director of Gallagher Aggregates, who are helping to fund the project.
7: There's over a million unemployed teenagers out there looking for work at the moment. What they actually need is a kickstart, and they need the skills and the education to get them into these jobs in the first place. And this is what the Kent Skills Hub will do for Kent.
16: And Madonna's kicked off Pride Month by taking over New York's Times Square. Her six-song set was streamed on YouTube. Kent's biggest Pride event takes place in Canterbury tomorrow.
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16: Football and Gillingham are going to be playing Millwall in a pre-season friendly. The sides will meet at Priestfield on July the 21st. It'll follow an away game against Dover Athletic and a visit of Charlton earlier in the month. That's the latest. Next update set to
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16: Mostly dry this afternoon and winds easing with highs of 18. Quite a bit of rain around tomorrow, but drier on Sunday. Highs over the weekend of 17.
1: 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Kent weather.
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0: 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Mystique are back together. Let's celebrate that with one of their biggest hits, and this from Panic at the Disco.
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8: 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Traffic and travel.
9: A21, due to major roadworks, there are queues in both directions between Beach Lane and the Blue Boys roundabout. Kippins Cross, King's Toll Road. Road service is in a poor condition, we've been told, which is causing some queues. That's just the other side of what I've just told you on the A21. And Bridge Hill has been closed because of an accident between the A2 and the High Street.
8: 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Kent's traffic and travel.
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9: At 2 o'clock, Nicola Everett.
11: It's been revealed Andrew Mountbatten Windsor made money by charging staff to live in properties on the Windsor estate. The Spending Watchdog's review into the funding of royal residences is the first in 20 years. We don't know how much the former prince earned, though. The owner of a dog that was left seriously injured after being hit by a van in Dover says he wants the driver to face justice. Barry Gifford was walking his Labrador Sully in the Whitfield area when he ran off last month.
12: I fully appreciate that the driver may have had a split second to react to Sully appearing from the side of a field, but you know, he's well over 40 kilos, so he absolutely knew he hit my dog, and the fact that he left us in the middle of nowhere.
11: Sully had to have a leg amputated. An investigation's underway after a mobile phone was used to film a woman in a changing room in Canterbury. It happened at H&M and Whitefriars last month. Police have released an image of a man they're keen to speak to. We'll share it via KMFM News on socials. Now, it's hoped a new skills hub in Kent will help kickstart careers for young people in the construction industry. Recent figures show more than 1 million 16 to 24-year-olds across the UK are out of work, education or training. A site's been set up at Hermitage Quarry in Maidstone to try and tackle the issue. Sean Connor is managing director of Gallagher Aggregates, who are helping fund the project.
13: You have theory within a purpose-built classroom right in the middle of our quarry, And then outside of the classroom, you have a play pit of construction skills where you can learn to drive dumpers and diggers and excavators.
11: And it's been revealed a bypass designed to ease traffic in Canterbury will cost almost £20 million more than originally estimated. Work on the Surrey Link Road started in April and is due to be finished by the summer of 2028. The project has been in the planning for the past decade. Costs have risen from £41.6 million to around £61 million. That's the latest. Next updates at 3.
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10: Kent weather.
11: Mostly dry this afternoon and winds easing with highs of 18. Quite a bit of rain around tomorrow, but drier on Sunday, highs over the weekend of 17.
6: 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Kent weather.
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9: 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So here comes 20 minutes of reuniting some of the biggest and best songs, and it's the Friday edition, starting with Snap.

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4: 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Right, hang around, because coming up, the things that you could be ditching this summer, and if it's true, you've changed. I'll tell you everything about that after Sabrina Carpenter.

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0: Traffic and travel.
9: Sandwich, the A256, partially blocked at the Ash Road roundabout because of an accident. That's by the Aqua Park. The A249 northbound is partially blocked. There's been an accident by the Kemsley turnoff. Allow extra time. Pembrey's King's Toll Road is closed in both directions to recover a broken down lorry between Maidstone Road and Romford Road. And M25 queues towards the Dartford Tunnels. Not too bad for a Friday. About 20 minutes.
8: 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Kent's traffic and travel.
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9: At 4 o'clock, Nicola Everett.
10: It's emerged Andrew Mountbatten-Windsor earned money by subletting properties at Windsor to staff. The public spending watchdogs revealed the details today in a new report, although we don't know how much the former Duke made. Royal commentator Jenny Bond says it shines a light on the Crown's finances.
11: Beatrice and usually not working members of the royal family, but live in parts of two royal palaces, apparently rent-free as well. Now, that money is paid by the King, but this reopens and reignites the whole debate about what really really is private money and public money.
10: Mums of two teenage boys who died in crashes on a road in Kent have joined forces to campaign for the speed limit to be reduced. Oliver Tarvitt and Cavan Scott were killed in separate collisions on Lower Road between Tenham and Tong. At the moment, the speed limit on some of the stretch is 60 miles per hour. A petition's calling for it to be cut to 30. It's hoped a new skills hub in Kent will tackle high levels of youth unemployment. Stats show more than a million 16 to 24-year-olds aren't in work, training or education in the UK. A site's been set up at Hermitage Quarry in Maidstone for people to learn construction skills. Sean Connor is Managing Director of Gallagher Aggregates, who are helping to fund the project.
12: Most people think of construction as driving a digger or pulling levers or digging a hole in the ground, which, you know, sounds a bit boring and, you know, young people today are not too keen on that, perhaps. But construction is high technology these days.
10: Astronauts on the International Space Station have been told to prepare for an evacuation over a leak. NASA says they've been ordered to shelter in the spacecraft. And a new CGI video has been released showing what the Margate Winter Gardens could look like when it reopens. The venue's been boarded up since closing in 2022, but is undergoing an £8 million restoration. Theatre firm Westwood One say it should welcome audiences back next year.
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10: Footballer Manchester City's Khadija Shaw and Yui Hasegawa have been shortlisted for the PFA's Women's Player of the Year Award. Maidstone's Alessia Russo's also nominated, along with Lauren James, Jess Park and Kirsty Hansen. That's the latest. Next updates at 4:30.
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0: Kent weather.
10: Mostly dry across Kent overnight with lows dropping to 13. Quite a bit of rain expected tomorrow, but it should be drier on Sunday. Highs over the weekend of 70.
13: 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Kent weather.
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14: 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We have made it to Friday. Hi, it's Ben, getting you home for the final working day of the week. And of course, I'm getting you home with Kent's biggest hits. Wait there for a massive Rihanna anthem. And we're playing The Man on the Road at the moment as part of his big tour, which will go on to the end of this year. Harry Styles, I'll play you As It Was.

0: This is Getting Jiggy With It on at Kent's KMFM. 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
0: So many big 90s and noughties artists on the lineup. And have you been in Canterbury the last few days? If you have, you'll know what I mean when I say the vibe right now is incredible. The bunting is up. Most shops have these incredible window displays. There's just so much colour and love. Ready to welcome everybody to the biggest celebration in Kent this year. The city is ready. Canterbury Pride is back. And it's always such a massive fun day out for families. I love taking the kids. It's over at Dane John Gardens. They've got a massive lineup this year too. You know, I said about the nostalgic artists. Booty Love are on the lineup, as is Natasha Hamilton from Atomic Kitten, plus Courtney Act, the House Gospel Choir, and this is all getting you ready for the big finale at 7 o'clock. Rob Wills and Numi from KMFM Breakfast are bringing floor filler anthems to the stage. Expect a proper party set with a few surprises to wrap up the night as well. I'm just putting this out there. The last time Rob played a floor filler anthem set at Canterbury Pride, someone ended up on stage with an electric guitar. And there was a sax as well. If you can't make it along, you will be able to listen at home on your smart speaker or via the free KMFM app. So it's well worth going to your app store and downloading the KMFM app now. It's going to be a great day and hopefully we'll see you there.
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0: September, and that is Cry For You on at Kent's KMFM, and you get a bit of the idea of the vibe that will be on your radio tonight with Rob Wills as we bring the party to your place on Floor Filler Anthems to kickstart the Kent weekend. 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Right now, hi, is Ben Getting You Home, and tonight I may just have a sit down on the sofa and stick on Celebrity Gogglebox. Because Matt Morsia, who's legend in Gladiators, will be on the sofa. Or maybe his sofa. Maybe his sofa in Hyde. It'd be amazing to watch, wouldn't it? Also joining the Celebrity Gogglebox cast tonight is Julian Clary, Olivia Atwood, and Nigel Havers, who I'm sure has been in nearly every single ITV drama. He's in Downton Abbey, Benidorm, Midsummer Murders back in the day, and Coronation Street as well. Of course, we've seen Coronation Street. I still can't get around the format of watching people watch telly. It's just so simple, and some genius came up with the idea. It's good, isn't it? Right, I've got a massive Justin Bieber hit with Nicki Minaj on the way. Beauty and a Beat, and I'll get the latest on Kent Roads next.
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0: 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Hawley and the A225 southbound is closed because of an accident between Shire Hall Road and Royal Road. It's looking so on the M25 towards the Dartford tunnels. Around 40 minutes is the queue. Sandwich and the A256 is blocked because of an accident. The queues are as you approach the Deal Road roundabout. Kempsey and the A249, if you are heading towards the Yard of Sheppey. They're accused because of an accident by the Kemsley turnoff. And Kipping's Cross, the A21 both ways. Long delays, we're being told, because of the roadworks near the Blue Boys roundabout. Congestion back to Lamberhurst and also the Pembrey bypass.
1: 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Kent's traffic and travel.
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0: Destiny's Child and Independent Woman on at Kent's KMFM. And if you love pop anthems like this, you've got to join me Sunday night from 7 o'clock. I bring you 3 hours of pop anthems. And the great thing about this Sunday night is that I'll have a special guest as well, fresh from Canterbury Pride. She was mentioned in Five in Time tonight. And Natasha Hamilton from Atomic Kitten will be on the show, reflecting on her performance and also telling us all about her debut album, which is mad. Atomic Kitten have been around for over 2 decades, but this will be the first proper album from Natasha Hamilton. It's just crazy, that, to me. So join me and one of Atomic Kitten Sunday night from 7 o'clock, won't you? And a load of 90s and noughties hits as well. Right, I'm back to Kent's biggest hits next, including a massive Calvin Harris track and news and travel as well.
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2: Traffic and travel.
0: The left-hand tunnel is closed on the M25, the Dartford Tunnel. If you're heading towards Essex or London tonight, you're going to hit congestion at the M20 Swanley interchange. Horley and the A225 southbound is closed between Shire Hall Road and Royal Road. Kipping's Cross and the A21 both ways. There are long delays if you're heading towards the Blue Boys roundabout. People hitting congestion as far as Lamberhurst and the Pembrey bypass. That's because the road roadworks, and roadworks also making it so in Hurst Green at the moment at Station Road.
1: 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Kent's traffic and travel.
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0: At 6 o'clock, here's Nicola Everett.
7: A driver who reached speeds of more than 100 miles per hour in heavy rain before causing the deaths of two women on the M20 has been jailed. The victims had been standing on the hard shoulder of the coastbound carriageway in October 2022 after another vehicle had aquaplaned. They were hit by Bilal Tahir's BMW.
8: What's your first name, please?
21: Bilal Tahir.
8: Bilal?
21: Bilal, yeah.
8: Do you have your phone, Bilal?
21: Yes, I do.
8: Can I have that?
21: And people are telling me that they were outside, so I'm thinking how...
7: The 29-year-old from South Gypsy Road in Welling has been locked up for 15 years. Anthony Head, who's best known for TV roles in Buffy the Vampire Slayer, Little Britain and Ted Lasso, has died at the age of 72. In a statement, the actor's daughters say he suffered with complications from pneumonia. Thousands of pounds has been raised in memory of a teenager who died after swimming in a pond in North Kent during the recent hot weather. George Cuckoo was with friends at the site near Galley Hill Road in Norfleet, and he disappeared in the water last Wednesday. An inquest into the 15-year-old's death has been opened and adjourned. Again, construction boss says industry leaders have a duty to inspire young people to help tackle unemployment. There are more than a million 16 to 24-year-olds not in work, education or training across the UK right now. This week, a new skills hub has opened at Hermitage Quarry in Maidstone to help tackle the issue. Sean Connig from Gallagher Aggregates says it'll help provide jobs in construction.
22: In the UK and in the South East in particular, there is a housing shortage ultimately, so the population growth is not being met by the house building growth, and obviously there's some economic challenges around that, but there's some marquee projects like Lower Thames Crossing.
7: And Madonna's given a surprise concert in New York. She performed in Times Square to kick off Pride Month.
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7: Footballer Maidstone's Alessia Russo's in the England squad for their next World Cup qualifier tonight. They travel to take on Spain. The Lionesses were 1-0 winners last time the sides met in April. Kickoffs at 8. That's the latest. Keep up to date overnight at kentonline.co.uk.
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7: Should be mostly dry across Kent overnight with lows dropping to 13. Quite a bit of rain around tomorrow, but turning drier on Sunday. Highs over the weekend of 17.
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0: 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Hi, it's Ben. Getting you home for a Friday. Well done. You have completed the working week. Coming up, I've got a massive pop anthem to play you for Mooney. Plus, I want to tell you about the gardening hack that you never knew that you needed. I'm so happy that I've read this. And my wife is going to think that I'm some kind of genius when I go home and tell her about it. And we do all that after Calvin Harris's latest track with Jazzy. This is Satisfy.
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3: Long delays if you're heading towards the Dartford Tunnels tonight. The M25. That is probably the busiest place in Kent right now. If you are heading towards that way, the M20 Swanage interchange is where you'll hit the congestion. Kipping's Cross and the A21 both ways. Still some delays because of the roadworks near the Blue Boys roundabout. Sevenoaks High Street, slow traffic there. It's red on the KMFM app interactive map. And Margate's Ramsgate Road remains closed because of water main work. That's between the Victoria traffic lights and Salmerstone Road.
2: 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Kent's traffic and travel.
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0: Ariana Grande, and that is Break Free on Kent's Getting You Home. Hi, I'm Ben Pearce, and I'm getting you home and into the weekend tonight. The man officially kick-starting the Kent weekend is Rob Wills, and the hottest track in Kent at 7.30 will be a collab between two people that know how to work together. Because whenever they do, they make great dance hits. Bebe Rexha and David Guetta are back creating music after the success of I'm Good. Their song Sad Girls is the hottest track on Floor Filler Anthems a little bit later on at 7.30. Rob's here from 7 o'clock with your Floor Filler playlist. Sauce and Candy Station getting you ready for it. You got the love, and I'll get the latest on Kent's roads in two.
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2: Traffic and travel.
0: One lane is closed on the Sheppey crossing. If you're heading northbound from the Kempsey turnoff, expect delays. Hurst Green, you've still got those temporary traffic lights up on the A21 London Road in both directions at Station Road, and still seeing some traffic in Strood around the A228 Cuxton Road, both directions near the Ballard Business Park. I think there's like 3 or 4-way temporary traffic lights there at the moment.
1: 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Kent's traffic and travel.
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0: I'm not just wondering if this is in Rob's Floor for the Anthem playlist for tonight, but I'm also wondering if this is in his track list for tomorrow night when him and Numi take to the stage for a live Floor for the Anthem set at Canterbury Pride. Are you going? You're going to have the best day. First of all, the carnival through town is going to be incredible. 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So make sure you're out and about at Pride Canterbury tomorrow, and Rob's going to give you a flavour of what he'll play next.
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9: 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You'll see a big list of roadworks that will be ongoing over this weekend. Bearsted and the A20 Ashford Road, temporary traffic lights both ways near Roseacre Lane. Borough Green and Maidstone Road, you've got temporary traffic lights at Grange Road. Strood's Cuxton Road, there are roadworks ongoing near the Ballard Business Park. And the Sheppey Crossing, a lane out for the whole weekend. If you're going northbound onto the Isle of Sheppey, you'll hit that lane closure at the Kempsey turnoff, plus Hurst Green's A21 London Road in both directions. That's at Station Road.
8: 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Kent's traffic and travel.
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12: 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It's Rob Wills here. Thanks to Ben for getting us home tonight. I'm ready to start with the guy that ripped up Dreamland last weekend after Majestic Million Dollar Bill.
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0: Blorford Anthems. Welcome to Friday night. Welcome to your weekend. This is Rob Wills, by the way. Hope you're good. This time tomorrow night, come rain or shine, because who knows what the weather's doing in a moment, we will be bringing this part of the show from Dane John Gardens in Canterbury. I'll be live in the mix. Make sure you join us at Pride in Canterbury. If you can be there, then great. We'll see you there. It's a free event. Why not? If not, you'll be able to listen to the set on the radio right here on KMFM tomorrow night from 7 o'clock. Neems is going to be with me as well. Come and say hi if you can be there. Right, Sonny Federa is ready to go. Martin Solvig, and going to be bringing you my weekend's hottest track. David Guetta, Bebe Rexha. Very special song this. We'll explain more in a mo.
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0: Adams and me, Rob Wells. Welcome to Friday night. The weekend can now begin. And all of those things that you bought last weekend for the garden. I went mad on Amazon like last Monday, and I was like, all right, yeah, let's get just a little sunscreen that we can put up. Let's get this for the, let's get some plants for the garden. And the last couple of days I've been like, no, I'm okay. We'll spend more time indoors. Has anybody seen the jumper and the fleece? Has anybody seen that? All right, another 54 Ultra. It's a huge dance hit at the moment called Talk to You. We'll play that with Joel Curry and Duke Dumont next.
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0: Fluffin' Anthems of Bizarre Inc. and I'm Gonna Get You. 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This is Rob. 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If you're a fan of this show, you are definitely going to want to be putting your name in the hat for the Classical Ministry of Sound competition that is up for grabs right now. Ministry of Sound Classical is happening Friday 3rd of July at Rochester Castle Gardens, which is the perfect setting for this. 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

0: the party. It's Floorfill Anthems. I'm Rob. Hi, hi, hi. Welcome to the weekend. Look, I'm about to officially start the weekend. Like, I know we started it like 2 hours ago, but this is everybody's favourite part of the show. And if you're new around here, you'll know why in a second. If you're a fan of your 90s and noughties dance music, you are going to adore the tunes I'm about to press play on. The original, Moose T, Alex Galdino, and the Far East Movement. It's all about those old school bangers from back in the day. Next.
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0: Stone called the Zebra Bar, and when it was dropped for the first time, you know, because it was different back then, you know, you'd get new dance music, you'd spin it, and people were like, oh, do you know what? What is this? And it was a tune. And from the same team that brought you Destination Calibra, that is Watch Out from Alice Galdino. Right. Need to get some more of the biggest hits on for Friday night. If you are partying tonight, if you are working hard and these tunes are getting you through, stay there for Sonny Federa, Florence Welch and Loving Can Ray too.
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9: When you're done with slow checkouts, get straight to the good bit. 12. 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

0: 17 on Floor Filler Anthems. This show coming live from Pride Canterbury, their 10th year anniversary tomorrow, and the show you will be able to watch in person if you're free. Come and say hi at the Dane John Gardens in Canterbury. We'll be live in the mix from 7 o'clock. It's always a good show, this. It's a good show, and I've got a couple of tricks up my sleeve for tomorrow night as well, so if you're free, come and say hi. Right, Endor's ready to go, Freemasons and Living Joy, and that brilliant new remix of Milky, Just the Way You Are, taking that 2004 summer here right away up to new age. Mal Grab on the remix, we'll do it next.
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4: 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A bit like an elephant cruising on a truck through the bright lights of Bangkok. 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